0: 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Make a difference.
1: Oh, by the way, it all started like this. So how's your evening?

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Oh my god, I'm so horny right now. I shouldn't have said that out loud.

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Love don't come easy to us, and it's killing me to hang on.